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5: Hot Air Balloon 1 to Cold Air Home Base. Come in, Mr. Rubin, sir.
6: This is Cold Air Home Base. What's it like up there, Jesse?
5: Amazing, sir. I'm so glad I came up with the idea of a cold air balloon.
6: Well, I did tell you to get us noticed.
5: 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I'm throwing paper airplanes from up here. Everyone's waving.
6: Don't forget to wave back, Jesse. 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
6: If you say so.
5: 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And up we go.
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6: Read the manual.
5: Great idea, sir. 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
6: Maybe skip ahead a bit.
7: Call Cold Air because we can.
5: Here we go, sir. How to land.
6: What's it say?
5: Oh, no. I tore out the next page. Remember that paper airplane, sir?
6: Well, what goes up, Jesse?
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2: 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Come in, Mr. Rubin, sir.
3: This is Cold Air Home Base. What's it like up there, Jesse?
2: Amazing, sir. I'm so glad I came up with the idea of a cold air balloon.
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2: 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Everyone's waving.
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3: What's it say?
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1: 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Come in, Mr. Rubin, sir.
2: 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What's it like up there, Jesse?
1: Amazing, sir. I'm so glad I came up with the idea of a cold air balloon.
2: Well, I did tell you to get us noticed.
1: Oh, they noticed, sir. I'm throwing paper airplanes from up here. Everyone's waving.
2: Don't forget to wave back, Jesse. You're our ambassador of goodwill.
1: And since Cold Air specializes in keeping all the hot air out of your home, this balloon is the perfect symbol for keeping you cool.
2: If you say so.
1: And it's so easy to fly. Just hit this button. And up we go.
2: Sounds like nothing could possibly go wrong.
1: Just wish I knew how to land this thing.
2: Read the manual.
1: Great idea, sir. Let's see here. 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
3: 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Come in, Mr. Rubin, sir.
4: This is Cold Air Home Base. What's it like up there, Jesse?
3: Amazing, sir. I'm so glad I came up with the idea of a cold air balloon.
4: Well, I did tell you to get us noticed.
3: Oh, they noticed, sir. I'm throwing paper airplanes from up here. Everyone's waving.
4: Don't forget to wave back, Jesse. You're our ambassador of goodwill.
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4: If you say so.
3: And it's so easy to fly. Just hit this button. And up we go.
4: Sounds like nothing could possibly go wrong.
3: Just wish I knew how to land this thing.
4: Read the manual.
3: Great idea, sir. 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
3: 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How to land.
4: What's it say?
3: 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I tore out the next page. Remember that paper airplane, sir?
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baby. 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Baby,

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1: Hot Air Balloon 1 to Cold Air Home Base. Come in, Mr. Rubin, sir.
2: This is Cold Air Home Base. What's it like up there, Jesse?
1: Amazing, sir. I'm so glad I came up with the idea of a Cold Air Balloon.
2: Well, I did tell you to get us noticed.
1: Oh, they noticed, sir. I'm throwing paper airplanes from up here. Everyone's waving.
2: Don't forget to wave back, Jesse. You're our ambassador of goodwill.
1: And since Cold Air specializes in keeping all the hot air out of your home, this balloon is the perfect symbol for keeping you cool.
2: If you say so.
1: And it's so easy to fly. Just hit this button. And up we go.
2: Sounds like nothing could possibly go wrong.
1: Just wish I knew how to land this thing.
2: Read the manual.
1: Great idea, sir. Let's see here. Congratulations on your purchase of the SkyMaster 5000 hot air balloon.
2: Maybe skip ahead a bit.
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1: Here we go, sir. How to land.
2: What's it say?
1: Oh, no. I tore out the next page. Remember that paper airplane, sir?
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0: the news, offering Texas landowners financial assistance in removing invasive plants from their land. Would cover about 75% of eligible treatment or removal cost. At South Padre, authorities say the body of a missing kayaker has been recovered, was reported missing near beach access number 6 on Saturday. Texas Attorney General Ken Paxton announcing a settlement with some egg producers, requiring 3 big suppliers to send over 7 million free eggs to 17 Texas food banks. According to Smart Asset, state of Texas ranks among the 10 most affordable states to raise a young child on a single income. National study says U.S. reading scores are at their lowest point in more than 25 years. More kinetic action in the Middle East. Oil is trading at around $100 a barrel. Price of gas and diesel likely to climb a bit more. And Star Wars will be celebrating its 50th anniversary at an IMAX movie theater early next year. And the Girl Scouts in the news, they will be launching 2 new cookies for 2027, including one for dogs. Astros beat the Phillies. They got to keep on winning to win the West. Follow them online as KURV will broadcast the start of the NFL season, Wednesday Night Football. It's a Super Bowl rematch. 6 p.m. coverage on 710 AM Radio, KURV. If you're a weirdo, it's your day. It's Wonderful Weirdos Day. We also celebrate first responders, and it's National Teddy Bear Day. Much like yesterday, we might see a few scattered thunderstorms. Highs today should be low triple digits. Stay current with all the news and talk of your day. 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
2: 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Come in, Mr. Rubin, sir.
3: This is Cold Air Home Base. What's it like up there, Jesse?
2: Amazing, sir. I'm so glad I came up with the idea of a Cold Air Balloon.
3: Well, I did tell you to get us noticed.
2: Oh, they noticed, sir. I'm throwing paper airplanes from up here. Everyone's waving.
3: Don't forget to wave back, Jesse. 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
3: Read the manual.
2: Great idea, sir. 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
2: 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How to land.
3: What's it say?
2: 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I tore out the next page. Remember that paper airplane, sir?
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710 KURV. I'm Sergio Sanchez, and this is your Ultra 90.1 News Break, made possible by Mercedes-Benz of Harlingen. Texas A&M Forest Service in the news, offering Texas landowners financial assistance in removing invasive plants from their land. Would cover about 75% of eligible treatment or removal costs. At South Padre, authorities say the body of a missing kayaker has been recovered, was reported missing near beach access number 6 on Saturday. Texas Attorney General Ken Paxton announcing a settlement with some egg producers, requiring 3 big suppliers to send over 7 million free eggs to 17 Texas food banks. According to Smart Asset, state of Texas ranks among the 10 most affordable states to raise a young child on a single income. National study says U.S. reading scores are at their lowest point in more than 25 years. More kinetic action in the Middle East. Oil is trading at around $100 a barrel. Price of gas and diesel likely to climb a bit more. And Star Wars will be celebrating its 50th anniversary at an IMAX movie theater early next year. And the Girl Scouts in the news. They will be launching 2 new cookies for 2027, including one for dogs. Astros beat the Phillies. They got to keep on winning to win the West. Follow them online as KURV will broadcast the start of the NFL season, Wednesday Night Football. It's a Super Bowl rematch. 6 p.m. coverage on 710 AM Radio, KURV. If you're a weirdo, it's your day. It's Wonderful Weirdos Day. We also celebrate first responders, and it's National Teddy Bear

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1: 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Texas A&M Forest Service in the news, offering Texas landowners financial assistance in removing invasive plants from their land. Would cover about 75% of eligible treatment or removal costs. At South Padre, authorities say the body of a missing kayaker has been recovered. Was reported missing near beach access number 6 on Saturday. Texas Attorney General Ken Paxton announcing a settlement with some egg producers, requiring 3 big suppliers to send over 7 million free eggs to 17 Texas food banks. According to Smart Asset, state of Texas ranks among the 10 most affordable states to raise a young child on a single income. National study says U.S. reading scores are at their lowest point in more than 25 years. More kinetic action in the Middle East. Oil is trading at around $100 a barrel. Price of gas and diesel likely to climb a bit more. And Star Wars will be celebrating its 50th anniversary at an IMAX movie theater early next year. And the Girl Scouts in the news, they will be launching 2 new cookies for 2027, including one for dogs. Astros beat the Phillies. They got to keep on winning to win the West. Follow them online as KURV will broadcast the start of the NFL season, Wednesday Night Football. It's a Super Bowl rematch. 6 p.m. coverage on 710 AM Radio, KURV. If you're a weirdo, it's your day. It's Wonderful Weirdos Day. We also celebrate first responders, and it's National Teddy Bear Day. Much like yesterday, we might see a few scattered thunderstorms. Highs today should be low triple digits. 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

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Yo, hump day. Middle of the week, Wednesday, man. September the 9th. Ah, we're at 87 degrees, sunny conditions. Going to try to get up to 97. 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

90.1, only them good vibes. Well, well, well. Lionsgate leadership and director Antoine Fuqua has indicated that another film will continue the pop icon story after the first movie ended around 87. Yep. Look for it. Late 2027, early 2028. We might be watching Michael 2, the movie. Here he is with Smooth Criminal.

good vibes. Well, she was raised in London. Adele Laurie Blue Atkins. That's a lot of name right there. Let's just stick to Adele. Ultra 90.1, only good vibes.

0: 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Boy, Adele just sings that. You can't help but feel it, right? All up in your heart. Okay, how about some quick showbiz highlights? There's a huge sinkhole that opened up in the driveway of Nicolas Cage's $10.5 million beachfront mansion in Malibu. Now, there's no word yet if the house is in any danger. It was built in the 1990s. Chris Rock would like you to know that he's not as rich as you think. He said, quote, "I've made some money. I'm not swimming in it. I'm not on jets all the time. I don't own a boat." So there you go. And a list of celebrities who got their start in beauty pageants includes Oprah Winfrey, Michelle Pfeiffer, and Halle Berry. Ultra 90.1, only good vibes.
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5: 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Come in, Mr. Rubin, sir.
6: This is Cold Air Home Base. What's it like up there, Jesse?
5: Amazing, sir. I'm so glad I came up with the idea of a cold air balloon.
6: Well, I did tell you to get us noticed.
5: 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Everyone's waving.
6: Don't forget to wave back, Jesse. 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
6: If you say so.
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6: Read the manual.
5: Great idea, sir. 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
6: Maybe skip ahead a bit.
7: Call Cold Air because we can.
5: Here we go, sir. How to land.
6: What's it say?
5: Oh no. I tore out the next page. Remember that paper airplane, sir?
6: Well, what goes up, Jesse?
8: License number 6249C.

Bam! The B-52s right there on a feel-good Wednesday. Well, let me tell you what's going on. Coming up in just minutes, it's going to be a quick trip back to the past. But first, a little something called She-Wolf. It's Shakira. Ultra 90.1, only good vibes. Good Wednesday morning/afternoon.

Ultra 90.1 on them good vibes. Shakita right there. It's about that time to roll. Let's roll it back in the day. Come on. Take a quick look back to the past. It was 14 years ago today in 2012 that Ryan Reynolds married Gossip Girl star Blake Lively. They have 4 kids together. 19 years ago today in 2007, the NFL caught the New England Patriots illegally videotaping the New York Jets coaches' signals in their Spygate scandal. 24 years ago today in 2002, the Friends spinoff Joey premiered with Matt LeBlanc's Joey Tribbiani moving to L.A. for his acting career. Thank you for traveling with me back to the past on Ultra 90.1. Only good vibes.

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6: From the studios of Newstalk 710 KURV, I'm Sergio Sanchez, and this is your Ultra 90.1 News Break, made possible by Volvo Cars, Edinburgh. Texas A&M Forest Service in the news, offering Texas landowners financial assistance in removing invasive plants from their land. Would cover about 75% of eligible treatment or removal costs. At South Padre, authorities say the body of a missing kayaker has been recovered, was reported missing near beach access number 6 on Saturday. Texas Attorney General Ken Paxton announcing a settlement with some egg producers, requiring 3 big suppliers to send over 7 million free eggs to 17 Texas food banks. According to Smart Asset, state of Texas ranks among the 10 most affordable states to raise a young child on a single income. National study says U.S. reading scores are at their lowest point in more than 25 years. More kinetic action in the Middle East. Oil is trading at around $100 a barrel. Price of gas and diesel likely to climb a bit more. And Star Wars will be celebrating its 50th anniversary at an IMAX movie theater early next year. And the Girl Scouts in the news, they will be launching 2 new cookies for 2027, including one for dogs. Astros beat the Phillies. They got to keep on winning to win the West. Follow them online as KURV will broadcast the start of the NFL season, Wednesday Night Football. It's a Super Bowl rematch. 6 p.m. coverage on 710 AM Radio, KURV. If you're a weirdo, it's your day. It's Wonderful Weirdos Day. We also celebrate first responders, and it's National Teddy Bear Day. Much like yesterday, we might see a few scattered thunderstorms. Highs today should be low triple digits. Stay current with all the news and talk of your day. 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

0: Labs, man, we're 2 days away from the 25th anniversary of the 911 attacks, September 11th. Here's Nancy.
1: I hear the ticking of
0: and Anne.

Ultra 90.1, still sounding good. Ann and Nancy Wilson of Heart with Alone. Hey, going to be some football action tonight. Yep, on NBC, dude. New England Patriots taking on the Seattle Seahawks. Those of you ready to get your NFL season underway, it officially kicks off this evening. May the best team win. Let's make room for the Gorillas. Ultra 90.1.

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all up in the club on Ultra 90.1. Only them good vibes on a feel-good Wednesday, man. We made it to the middle of the week. Thanks for having us on. We're at 92 degrees, mostly sunny skies, trying to get up to 98.

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5: From the studios of Newstalk 710 KURV, I'm Sergio Sanchez, and this is your Ultra 90.1 News Break, made possible by Bert Ogden Infinity of Edinburgh, Texas A&M Forest Service in the news, offering Texas landowners financial assistance in removing invasive plants from their land, would cover about 75% of eligible treatment or removal costs. At South Padre, authorities say the body of a missing kayaker has been recovered, was reported missing near beach access number 6 on Saturday. And Texas Attorney General Ken Paxton announcing a settlement with some egg producers, requiring three big suppliers to send over 7 million free eggs to 17 Texas food banks. According to Smart Asset, state of Texas ranks among the 10 most affordable states to raise a young child on a single income. National study says U.S. reading scores are at their lowest point in more than 25 years. More kinetic action in the Middle East. Oil is trading at around $100 a barrel. Price of gas and diesel likely to climb a bit more. And Star Wars will be celebrating its 50th anniversary at an IMAX movie theater early next year. And the Girl Scouts in the news. They will be launching two new cookies for 2027, including one for dogs. Astros beat the Phillies. They got to keep on winning to win the West. Follow them online as KURV will broadcast the start of the NFL season, Wednesday Night Football. It's a Super Bowl rematch. 6 p.m. coverage on 710 AM Radio, KURV. If you're a weirdo, it's your day. It's Wonderful Weirdos Day. We also celebrate first responders, and it's National Teddy Bear Day. Much like yesterday, we might see a few scattered thunderstorms. Highs today should be low triple digits. 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
0: 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So the football season kicks off. 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

0: on. Somebody's calling the bow line. Yes.
1: Knock, knock.
0: Oh, who's there?
1: Bobo.
0: Bobo who?
1: Bo Corona.
0: That's pretty good, bro. I like that. You got me off guard. Oh, man, you guys are crazy. I love you, Ultra listeners. Hey, Mr. Satchis, coming up next, giving us a quick news update. And, of course, DJ Flex. You ready, Flex? He's ready to take

0: Saturday, Texas Attorney General Ken Paxton announcing a settlement with some egg producers, requiring three big suppliers to send over 7 million free eggs to 17 Texas food banks. According to Smart Asset, state of Texas ranks among the 10 most affordable states to raise a young child on a single income. National study says U.S. reading scores are at their lowest point in more than 25 years. More kinetic action in the Middle East. Oil is trading at around $100 a barrel. Price of gas and diesel likely to climb a bit more. And Star Wars will be celebrating its 50th anniversary at an IMAX movie theater early next year. And the Girl Scouts in the news. They will be launching two new cookies for 2027, including one for dogs. Astros beat the Phillies. They got to keep on winning to win the West. Follow them online as KURV will broadcast the start of the NFL season, Wednesday Night Football. It's a Super Bowl rematch. 6 p.m. coverage on 710 AM Radio, KURV. If you're a weirdo, it's your day. It's Wonderful Weirdos Day. We also celebrate first responders, and it's National Teddy Bear Day. Much like yesterday, we might see a few scattered thunderstorms. Highs today should be low triple digits. Stay current with all the news and talk of your day. 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

Ultra 90.1 of the good vibes. Happy, happy Wednesday. It's Flex. I'm going to hang out with you all the way till 4 p.m. Hopefully you're having a good day here today. We're together in the middle of your work week. Got your weather update for your afternoon. High today going to be right around 99. Should be cloudy. Another 55% chance of rain. Hopefully you get to see some rain. I didn't see any yesterday. Did you? Because I didn't. But keep our fingers crossed. We'll get some rain here. Cool things off. Of course, tonight, though, going to be mainly clear and humid. Lows will be right around 80. Right now, about 97 here at the Ultra Studios. Lots of music coming your way for you this afternoon. Got some Katy Perry. We'll throw on some Depeche Mode. Got some Lenny Kravitz. But NFL kicks off today. You ready for the game? It's going to be a good one. Got more coming up here with Ultra 90.1.

0: Ultra 90.1 on the good vibes. A little bit of Zane with Hey Mr. DJ. Of course, hanging out right here on your Wednesday afternoon, already halfway through your work week. And hopefully it's been a good day here today. Don't forget a little reminder, if you're looking to catch up with the NFL games, it all kicks off. Week number one is officially underway as of tonight. All right, so kickoff, that is going to be at 7:20, the New England Patriots and the Seattle Seahawks. It's like Super Bowl all over again, right? It's going to be a good game. Y'all make sure to catch up with that one. But of course, that kicks off here today. Tomorrow is the 49ers and the Rams. And then you got the rest of the games on Sunday. So we're officially kicking it off here today. And then tomorrow, I think it's over in Australia. So it's going to be a good one. Hopefully, your favorite team wins. We'll see how they do, right? See if the Patriots can come back. All right, I got a quick break. We'll come back here with some more music. Plus, your request. Got to make sure to send it over 956-400-2348. It's all happening right here with Ultra 90.1.
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Ultron 90.1 on the Good Vibes. It's Flex hanging out with you here all the way till 4 p.m. on your Wednesday. And for all my Girl Scout cookie lovers, we got Girl Scout cookie season coming up here pretty soon, right? They did make an announcement that they have new cookies coming out this season. One is for us, and that one's called the Sparkables. It's an oatmeal cookie with chocolate chip and sprinkles. But that one is specifically made for people that have food allergies. So, you know, that way you're not allergic and you can eat it too, you know. But they're doing another one for dogs, and that one's called a Patch Pals cookie. And Al Roker actually tried one on the Today Show, and he said it wasn't bad. So it's safe for human consumption, but don't eat it, all right? It's for your dogs. But yeah, Patch Pals, developed by a company called Bark. So yeah, aside from your cookies, I mean, I feed my dogs the trefoils all the time. They like those, but yeah, now they're going to have one for dogs, I guess. So that way, you know, it's made just for dogs. But yeah, you can add that to your list of all the cookies that you're going to buy this season. But that's coming up here in January. And then they say you can even get it online straight to your door if you want to. But yeah, why not have them delivered by your local Girl Scout, right? But yeah, look out for those brand new cookies. One for you, one for your dog, added to the list for Girl Scout cookie season coming up here pretty soon. So got some more music coming your way. Got some more requested music on there. Gotta send a big shout out going out to my good buddy, my good pal, Mr. Jammin' Jamie.

0: 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He wanted some info. 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
6: From the studios of Newstalk 710 KURV, I'm Sergio Sanchez, and this is your Ultra 90.1 News Break, made possible by Burt Ogden Cadillac of Edinburgh, Texas A&M Forest Service in the news, offering Texas landowners financial assistance in removing invasive plants from their land. Would cover about 75% of eligible treatment or removal cost. At South Padre, authorities say the body of a missing kayaker has been recovered, was reported missing near beach access number 6 on Saturday. Texas Attorney General Ken Paxton announcing a settlement with some egg producers, requiring three big suppliers to send over 7 million free eggs to 17 Texas food banks. According to Smart Asset, state of Texas ranks among the 10 most affordable states to raise a young child on a single income. National study says U.S. reading scores are at their lowest point in more than 25 years. More kinetic action in the Middle East. Oil is trading at around $100 a barrel. Price of gas and diesel likely to climb a bit more. And Star Wars will be celebrating its 50th anniversary at an IMAX movie theater early next year. And the Girl Scouts in the news, they will be launching two new cookies for 2027, including one for dogs. Astros beat the Phillies. They got to keep on winning to win the West. Follow them online as KURV will broadcast the start of the NFL season, Wednesday Night Football. It's a Super Bowl rematch. 6 p.m. coverage on 710 AM Radio, KURV. If you're a weirdo, it's your day. It's Wonderful Weirdos Day. We also celebrate first responders, and it's National Teddy Bear Day. Much like yesterday, we might see a few scattered thunderstorms. Highs today should be low triple digits. Stay current with all the news and talk of your day. 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

Ultra 90.1, only good vibes, a little bit of Black Eyed Peas. Well, let's get it started. Run in. Something I'm not going to do. Hopefully your Wednesday's going good. Koi's got your weather update here for your afternoon. Highs today going to be right around 100 degrees. That's about right. Yeah, we're about 99 right here at the Ultra Studios. Still seeing about a 55% chance of rain. If you see rain in your neck of the neighborhood, let me know where you're at. There's no rain over here. It's nice and dry. Tonight, though, going to be clear and humid. Low should be right around 80. Let me see. Got some requested Flo Rida coming up this hour. Going to throw on some New Order. Also put on some La Bouche. Got to send over your request. 956-400-2348. Also, I'm going to let you know about a new AI service helping daters dig up some dirt on their potential dates. If you're going to go on a date soon, you're going to want to stay tuned for this one. I'll let you know how you can dig up some dirt. All right, I got more music coming up this hour right here with Ultra.

Sinatra, 90.1, only good vibes. Got to send a big shout out going out to Mr. Randy. Said he wanted to hear a little bit of Flo Rida. There you go. Little bit of good feeling here on your Wednesday. All right, so anyone going out on a date, if you got one coming up, and you're thinking, I don't know, blind date, maybe first, second date, is this a good match? Well, there is a new service called Stud or Dud, and it's going to help you to dig up dirt on your date, all right? And it's, I don't know if you've heard of the one that called peoplefinders.com. It has records like marriages, family, criminal record, bankruptcy. You can look up whatever, right, on anybody online. So, yeah, all you need is just a person's name and the phone number, then you run the search. Kind of like you would do if you, like, Google somebody, right? And then it'll highlight, like, green or red flags about the person. And, yeah, and then you can see if it's a good match or, you know, you're just like, nope. Like a Jeffrey Dahmer type of person. it's not free. I mean, you can Google, right? Or you can video chat the person or whatever. But if you want to do a background check, it's not free, right? There's different pricing tiers from like $5 to like $20. It just depends on, you know, how deep you want to go. But yeah, if you've been thinking, you know, I want safety over anything, the app or the service is called Stud or Dud. And then you can kind of do a background check, right?

And then if they kind of turn up that, you know, they're in the clear, you're just going to seem like a psycho, right? So just don't ever tell them you did it. But yeah, there you go. You're welcome. All right, got a quick break. We'll come back here with some more music. It's all happening right here for you Wednesday on Ultra 90.1.

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3: 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Come in, Mr. Rubin, sir.
4: This is Cold Air Home Base. What's it like up there, Jesse?
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Ultra 90.1, only good vibes. A little bit of Erasure Y here for your Wednesday afternoon. We got gas prices on the rise yet again. If you haven't put gas, make sure you do so before it goes up again. You know, I was looking at a list that they had online that said it was a lot of things that used to be free and now cost money, right? Because everything costs money, right? There's nothing for free anymore. Not even the sauces at McDonald's. If you ask for like an extra sauce, it's like 30 cents. What the what? Used to just be free. On the list was like phone accessories. Remember that? Phones would have headphones and chargers and all that. Now everything's separate. Concert tickets, you have all these convenience fees and processing and delivering and handling because they print it and handle it and they're going to charge you for it. Checked airline bags or even seat selection on a seat. Yeah, that's not free anymore. The one I didn't know was Disney Fast Pass. They said it was used to be awesome and used to be a free way to skip lines. Now it's been replaced with like paid options. YouTube, if you don't want to see ads, now you get to pay for it. Parking everywhere, right? You get to scan a QR code and park on every space on Earth. And then pizza delivery.

0: This one I don't understand. What is a delivery fee? 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If anybody has the answer to that, what's the delivery fee? Please let me know. All right, a quick break. We'll come back here in just a bit. More music's on the way here for you Wednesday on Ultra 90.1. Make some
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1: From the studios of Newstalk 710 KURV, I'm Sergio Sanchez, and this is your Ultra 90.1 News Break, made possible by Bert Ogden Cadillac of Edinburgh, Texas A&M Forest Service in the news, offering Texas landowners financial assistance in removing invasive plants from their land, would cover about 75% of eligible treatment or removal cost. At South Padre, authorities say the body of a missing kayaker has been recovered, was reported missing near beach access number 6 on Saturday. And Texas Attorney General Ken Paxton announcing a settlement with some egg producers, requiring 3 big suppliers to send over 7 million free eggs to 17 Texas food banks. According to Smart Asset, state of Texas ranks among the 10 most affordable states to raise a young child on a single income. National study says U.S. reading scores are at their lowest point in more than 25 years. More kinetic action in the Middle East. Oil is trading at around $100 a barrel. Price of gas and diesel likely to climb a bit more. And Star Wars will be celebrating its 50th anniversary at an IMAX movie theater early next year. And the Girl Scouts in the news. They will be launching 2 new cookies for 2027, including one for dogs. Astros beat the Phillies. They got to keep on winning to win the West. Follow them online as KURV will broadcast the start of the NFL season, Wednesday Night Football. It's a Super Bowl rematch. 6 p.m. coverage on 710 AM Radio, KURV. If you're a weirdo, it's your day. It's Wonderful Weirdos Day. We also celebrate first responders, and it's National Teddy Bear Day. Much like yesterday, we might see a few scattered thunderstorms. Highs today should be low triple digits. Stay current with all the news and talk of your day. 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

here on 90.1 Only Good Vibes. A little bit of Cobra Starship right here on your Wednesday. And Flex hanging out with you here all the way till 4 p.m. We're already halfway to the weekend. Almost, right? It's going to feel like the weekend because we got football tonight. But looking at your weather for the rest of your day, we're going to be right at about 102. A little hotter than we anticipated, but it's kind of breezy. Still chance of rain out there. If it is raining in your neck of the woods, please let me know where you're at. And then we can warn everybody else, right? But yeah, should be some rain here this afternoon, hopefully. Tonight, going to be clear skies. Your lows will be right around 80 degrees. But yeah, 102 here at the Ultra Studios. This hour, got some Incubus coming your way. Got Third Eye Blind. Throw on a little bit of Pitbull. We got some St. Elmo's Fire from John Parr. Also, your request, got to send them over 956-400-2348. You can see the weekend right around the corner. It's almost there. It's Ultra 90.1.

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Only Good Vibes with your girl, Beyonda MIC. Happy Hump Day, y'all. Hope you're having a great one. Stay safe out there in the streets. Y recuerda, hay más tiempo que vida. There is more time and there is less to chill out, relax, and raise it up. Y'all, did you know that going to concerts every 2 weeks can add 9 years to your life? And well, this was found because regularly attending live music events was associated with higher reported levels of happiness, self-esteem, and overall well-being in a study of the University of London. And if you didn't know, now you know. So any chance you get, go out there, support your local bands, because there is so much talent, so much talent, and I absolutely love going to watch, you know, live bands and going to concerts and stuff like that. I have not yet been

to a rave. Like, I used to go back in the day, but like, not like the music fests that are out there now. Like, I really, really want to go and jam to some EDM and vibe and, you know, enjoy. Enjoy life. That's what it's about. You want to hear something? Shoot me a text message, 956-423-48. Pitbull Neo up next with Time of Our Lives. You're the ultra only good vibes.

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Only good vibes with your girl B on the MIC. And y'all, there's a study here that scientists reveal the perfect sleep schedule. Now, check this out. Let me know what you think. For one, sleep time would be 9 p.m., wake up time 4:30 a.m. That is funny. Another one is sleep at 9:30, wake up at 5, or sleep at 10, wake up at 5:30, sleep at 10:30, wake up at 6, 11, 6:30, 11:30, 7 a.m., 12 a.m., 7:30 a.m., 12:30 a.m., 8 a.m., and if you go to sleep at 1 a.m., you wake up at 8:30 a.m., or 1:30 a.m., and you

wake up at 9. Mm-hmm. Well, you know, that's not far from my life, actually, because I do sleep kind of late for the most part. But I usually do have my alarm clock to wake me up at 9 or 10 if I, you know, want to go a little extra hour. But just because I don't want the day to go by so fast, you know, I want to be able to do stuff. But what do you think about this? I mean, for me, waking up that early, like 4 or 5 a.m. is just like, I'm not having it. 6, no. 7, I mean, unless I have to, then I will. I got to catch a flight or something. Or I'm booked for a remote with a station or something. Then, you know, I'm down. If I don't make money, I got to do it, right? But willingly, ain't no way. I'm a night owl. What do y'all think about this schedule? What is your schedule like? Let me know, 956-400-2348. And does it work for you? And do you feel like, you know, it's fine? You know? For me, yeah. Definitely. Sometimes I'll have the alarm. And sometimes the night before, I already know, like, nah, you know what? I'm not doing this today. Let's keep it moving. We're in Ultra Only Good Vibes, your favorite jams and your favorite throwbacks. 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
1: 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Come in, Mr. Rubin, sir.
2: This is Cold Air Home Base. What's it like up there, Jesse?
1: Amazing, sir. I'm so glad I came up with the idea of a Cold Air Balloon.
2: Well, I did tell you to get us noticed.
1: Oh, they noticed, sir. I'm throwing paper airplanes from up here. Everyone's waving.
2: Don't forget to wave back, Jesse. You're our ambassador of goodwill.
1: And since Cold Air specializes in keeping all the hot air out of your home, this balloon is the perfect symbol for keeping you cool.
2: If you say so.
1: And it's so easy to fly. Just hit this button. And up we go.
2: Sounds like nothing could possibly go wrong.
1: Just wish I knew how to land this thing.
2: Read the manual.
1: Great idea, sir. Let's see here. 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
2: Maybe skip ahead a bit.
3: Call Cold Air because we can.
1: Here we go, sir. How to land.
2: What's it say?
1: Oh, no. I tore out the next page. Remember that paper airplane, sir?
2: Well, what goes up, Jesse?
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7: From the studios of Newstalk 710 KURV, I'm Sergio Sanchez, and this is your Ultra 90.1 News Break, made possible by Burt Ogden Cadillac of Edinburgh, Texas A&M Forest Service in the news, offering Texas landowners financial assistance in removing invasive plants from their land. Would cover about 75% of eligible treatment or removal cost. At South Padre, authorities say the body of a missing kayaker has been recovered. Was reported missing near beach access number 6 on Saturday. Texas Attorney General Ken Paxton announcing a settlement with some egg producers, requiring 3 big suppliers to send over 7 million free eggs to 17 Texas food banks. According to Smart Asset, state of Texas ranks among the 10 most affordable states to raise a young child on a single income. National study says U.S. reading scores are at their lowest point in more than 25 years. More kinetic action in the Middle East. Oil is trading at around $100 a barrel. Price of gas and diesel likely to climb a bit more. And Star Wars will be celebrating its 50th anniversary at an IMAX movie theater early next year. And the Girl Scouts in the news, they will be launching 2 new cookies for 2027, including one for dogs. Astros beat the Phillies. They got to keep on winning to win the West. Follow them online as KURV will broadcast the start of the NFL season, Wednesday Night Football. It's a Super Bowl rematch. 6 p.m. coverage on 710 AM Radio, KURV. If you're a weirdo, it's your day. It's Wonderful Weirdos Day. We also celebrate first responders, and it's National Teddy Bear Day. Much like yesterday, we might see a few scattered thunderstorms. Highs today should be low triple digits. Stay current with all the news and talk of your day. 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

9, 2026. Yep, September. Bro. 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But, I mean, it is what it is. 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I say let's start, you know, getting ready for Christmas, you know? Start getting them gifts. 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We're having a great Wednesday. Stay out there in the streets. Recuerda, hay más tiempo que vida. 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

ultimate throwback station, Ultra 90.1, only good vibes. I kind of pop up next with I Love It. One of my favorite jams. Stay safe out there, por favor, on the streets.

0: Ya sabes qué llevar y dónde encontrarlo. 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
1: 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Come in, Mr. Rubin, sir.
2: This is Cold Air Home Base. What's it like up there, Jesse?
1: Amazing, sir. I'm so glad I came up with the idea of a cold air balloon.
2: Well, I did tell you to get us noticed.
1: Oh, they noticed, sir. I'm throwing paper airplanes from up here. Everyone's waving.
2: Don't forget to wave back, Jesse. You're our ambassador of goodwill.
1: And since Cold Air specializes in keeping all the hot air out of your home, this balloon is the perfect symbol for keeping you cool.
2: If you say so.
1: And it's so easy to fly. Just hit this button. And up we go.
2: Sounds like nothing could possibly go wrong.
1: Just wish I knew how to land this thing.
2: Read the manual.
1: Great idea, sir. Let's see here. Congratulations on your purchase of the SkyMaster 5000 Hot Air Balloon.
2: Maybe skip ahead a bit.
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1: Here we go, sir. How to land.
2: What's it say?
1: Oh, no. I tore out the next page. Remember that paper airplane, sir?
2: Well, what goes up, Jesse?
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days are gone. Ultra 90.1, your girl be on the MIC. Hey, y'all, let me tell you that women over 40 are turning to raves for mental health. 40 to 65-year-old women are, you know, jamming to EDM and going to raves. A study from the University of Leeds based on 136 women showed that more than 9 in 10 women over 40 who attend raves report well-being benefits.

Participants said attendance at electronic music events is a form of therapy that keeps them active, releases stress and tension, improves mental health, and helps them feel like they belong to a community. 91% of participants said raving contributes positively to their well-being, with more than 6 to 10 agreeing that raves help escape the reality of life. Facts! I listen to EDM music all the time. Some of my favorite bands are Rufus Du Sol, which I'm trying to find an event with them. There's one in Vegas, but it's a Thursday. I don't know if I can do a Thursday. You know, I do have a child. So it's got to be a weekend. I got to go do something on a weekend. But, you know, that's one of my faves. And I mean, there's just so many. There's so many out there. Regard, Calvin Harris, you know, Tiesto. I remember seeing Tiesto here in the Valley back in the day at this club called Element. I don't know if y'all remember Element. I was like in my 20s for sure. Yeah. And I even took a picture, but I don't even know where that camera went. I need to find that camera. I really, really do. Good times, good times. But yes, you know, and recently one of my friends, Janet, shout out to Janet. What up, Janet? She's listening. What up? She's actually heading out this September to a rave out in, I don't remember exactly where. Way out there for sure, though. Like way up north. So that sounds fun. And she invited me and I was like, ooh, should I go? Can I go? You know? So I don't know. Depends. If I'm able to, why not? Right. Get a little getaway. Why not? But anyway, y'all, let's keep it moving. We got Salt and Pepper's here with En Vogue. What a man.

Look out. Y'all, we are in the month of September. But let me tell you something. Do not fall for this. They're calling it Situationship September. Don't you dare get into a no situationship, okay? Why? Because the weather, you know, whatever. Like, even today, I was wearing something else earlier. And I got home, and after a nap, I was like, I'm wearing a sweater. It's sweater weather. It got a little, you know, gloomy outside, and don't tell me twice, you know? I'm going to bust out my leather jackets, all the jackets I have, all the sweaters, and it's just so much more comfy. And I am feeling under the weather, actually, a little bit, so I'm just like, I'm wearing an oversized sweater right now with some leggings and my little tennis shoes, and I'm comfy, you know? I'm cuddled up by myself, but yes, Situationship September. You know, you're getting closer to the colder months and all the events and stuff that goes on these next few months, and people want to have somebody, you know? Make sure they're adding to your life and not taking away, okay? Value yourselves. People. Okay, that's all I gotta say. Don't fall into that. You can do good by yourself, okay? Let's keep it moving here in Ultra. Only good vibes. Sweet dreams. I'm next.

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When you are determined, you make it happen no matter what. Y'all, that does it for me, your girl. Be on the MIC. Have a wonderful evening. I'll catch you right back here mañana on your Thursday. Raise it up. You win a bye.